Seth Schluter with Steady Love. It is 96.3. How awesome was the Sunday morning message all about maturity giving us perspective? And one of the points that we covered was about how maturity helps you look beyond yourself, and maturity helps you look for opportunities where you can give to others. That's what Jesus did. That's the life that he modeled. And an opportunity for you to be generous, sow into the ministry of this station, and help continue to keep sermons like this playing on Sunday mornings for those who can't get to church or who aren't quite ready to go to church yet for whatever reason. Now, if you'd like to support and be a part of that, whatever gift you give will be doubled up to $10,000. Such an amazing opportunity. And if you haven't yet given, we are in the final hours of this fundraiser.

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3: 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We'll be back with Nathan Plumridge right after Tasha Layton. This one's called Meet Me in the Valley.
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Kevin Quinn on 96.3, your home of 100% Christian music from the heart of Geelong. We are on air on purpose, and this weekend every donation that is given will be matched up to $10,000, and we are hoping that when Priscilla opens the mic first thing in the breakfast show on Monday morning, that she is surprised by the tally, excited by the tally, because everything you give... Kevin Quinn on 96.3, your home of 100% Christian music from the heart of Geelong. We are on air on purpose, and this weekend every donation that is given will be matched up to $10,000, and we are hoping that when Priscilla opens the

0: gave up on me. A very special conversation today with a very special person. She runs a ministry speaking up and advocating for the people of Iran, and her name is Mazieh Amiradeh. Yeah. So really, your nation, which has such a rich history, doesn't it? And such a proud history. If you study Iranian history, I mean, it goes way back to the Bible and the Old Testament. And so it's really, your nation's been hijacked by a fundamentalist, terrorist, Islamic regime. It's really, your whole culture's been hijacked, hasn't it?
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0: Madison Ryan Ward with Amen on your 96.3 with Priscilla and Diesel. And Diesel, the time has gone so quickly. A big thank you again to Ewan for giving us that extra.
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1: In this bulletin, support for the Coalition falling and Queensland Police conducting counter-terrorism training. With more, I'm Jaden James. Support for the Coalition has dropped to a record low, raising concerns about Angus Taylor's leadership. Michael Packey has more.
2: Two new opinion polls have been released overnight. News Poll and Redbridge both show support for One Nation has faltered, with its primary vote at 29%. Labor is back on top. And according to News Poll, the Coalition has hit an historic low of 17%. Anthony Albanese has seen a lift in his personal popularity, but dissatisfaction with the Prime Minister is still high. Pauline Hanson has also been marked down, while voters have all but given up on opposition leader Angus Taylor. A number of Mr. Taylor's colleagues are expressing concern over his inability to make any headway since taking the top job.
1: Michael Packey with that report. The Queensland Police Service has conducted a series of counter-terrorism training exercises across the state. The operations were conducted in shopping centres and at Suncorp Stadium to ensure officers are prepared to respond to terror-related threats. The service has stressed while there is no current threat in Queensland, it was important officers were prepared. One of the country's biggest energy providers is warning the economics of new wind farms are rapidly deteriorating. Electricity retailer AGL says soaring construction costs had created a widening gap between the cost of new wind farms and the returns investors could expect. A new app has been developed to help parents introduce common allergy-causing foods into their child's diet. National Allergy Council Chief Executive Dr. Sandra Vale says the technology focuses on what is known about allergy prevention.
3: We also know that babies with eczema, and particularly where the eczema is not well managed, are at increased risk of developing food allergies as well. And we also know that delaying the introduction of those common food allergens doesn't help.
1: Data shows food allergies are now affecting 1 in 10 Australian babies. Overseas, the United States insists technical peace talks to end the war with Iran are still on track, despite a recent flare-up in fighting. An Iranian official says Tehran did not take part in negotiations slated to happen today due to recent attacks on the regime. Iran is now claiming to have destroyed 8 US military sites in Kuwait and Bahrain. Christian humanitarian agencies have swung into action in earthquake-devastated Venezuela. Samaritan's Purse has airlifted in life-saving supplies and an emergency field hospital, which is already treating hundreds of survivors. The Christian Broadcasting Network's Operation Blessing has taken in food, water, shelter, and medical teams. Convoy of Hope is delivering essential hygiene kits, hot meals, and drinking water. Catholic charity Caritas says many churches are opening their doors to shelter displaced families. Jordan is promoting itself as a tourist destination for Christian pilgrims to coincide with the 2000th anniversary of the baptism of Jesus in the River Jordan in 2030. It has listed 34 Christian historical sites, such as Mount Nebo, from where Moses saw the promised land. In sport, the Knights have overcome the Tigers 12-6 to move into fifth place on the NRL ladder. Captain Kalyn Ponga says despite the win, his side still has a way to go.
4: We're finding ways to win during this period, but we need to be better. We need to be better moving into this next sort of block of the season.
1: In the earlier game yesterday, the Raiders beat the Dragons 24-16. And at the FIFA World Cup, Canada is through to the round of 16, beating South Africa 1-0, scoring in the 92nd minute. That's the latest Vision National News. I'm Jaden James.
5: The combination of gentle and reassuring guidance with over 30 years' experience is invaluable when you're faced with arranging a funeral. Jonathan Heppner Funerals is a family-owned